0: Wake up with the Christian O'Connell Show and wind down with Jones and Amanda for your drive home. This is Gold. And I don't know if you were listening yesterday when I played an Ice House song that wasn't the winning Ice House song and the phones went nuts. Same things happened today. Straight out of the news, played Ice House Crazy. That's not the winning song. So I have to, again, let all these people down gently. The phones are nuts on 1355 22. Hi, this is Gold. You're ringing for the wrong Ice House song.
1: Oh, thank you.
0: No worries. Bye. Hello, Gold. I hate to let you down, but that's not the winning Ice House song. They just hung up. Nothing. Didn't even say a word. Hi, Gold. Look, I hate to disappoint you, but that's not the winning Ice House song.
1: Oh, hi. Did I get the winning song?
0: No, that's what I just did. Yeah, no.
1: Oh, sorry.
0: No.
1: Sorry, I wasn't. Thank you.
0: Okay. Bit of confusion there. Hello, Gold.
2: Oh, hi.
0: Don't get too excited. It's not the winning Ice House song.
2: I thought it was.
0: No.
2: Okay. Oh, damn it. Okay, never mind. I'll try again.
0: Okay, bye.
2: Bye.
0: I'm sure we will play that winning Ice House song soon enough. And when you do hear it, and it can happen multiple times before 3, 1355 22, get in the Gold Class Lounge for a golden ticket for Ice House Live. From Gold.

0: you tonight. 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
3: That is just a really good afternoon relaxer song. 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
2: okay.
3: Really relaxes me, that song. I don't know why.
2: I can tell you why. All right, here's a question for you. You know the Frozen Sunny Boys? Like, there was the red ones, the Razzes. Did you used to like those ones?
3: Yes. There's a theme happening with this, red, red wine, red Razzes.
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1: You might know of the original sin. 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

0: Gold. Hello there. It's Jonesy and Amanda driving you home this Tuesday afternoon.
1: I know your wife isn't a fan of Meghan Markle.
0: No, she goes apoplectic, whatever, even mention the word Harry and Meghan. And often said, imagine if we were in a situation and
1: they were over for dinner.
0: For some reason, we end up hanging out with Harry and Meghan. What would you do?
1: And she said, Harry and Meghan.
0: I said, what's her name?
1: Meghan.
0: Whatever. If we ended up hanging out with them, with Harry and Meghan, what would you do?
1: And she said, Harry and Meghan.
0: I said, what's her name?
1: Meghan.
0: Whatever. If we ended up hanging out with them,

0: Right on, gold. Hello there, it's Jonesy and Amanda driving you home this Tuesday afternoon when there's big issues to discuss.
1: No, we're not doing any big issues. If you don't mind, we're giving money away.
0: Well, that's
2: free money.
3: Fast money.
4: Extra cash.
5: Any money, Jonesy and Amanda's.
1: You're a fool.
0: 10 questions, 60 seconds on the clock. You could pass if you don't know an answer. We'll come back to that question if time permits. You get all the questions right, you win $1,000.
1: You can make it $2,000 by answering a bonus question, but it is double or nothing.
0: Edward is in Oakford. Edward, maybe we could talk to you about picking up people from the airport.
1: Do you do it, Edward?
6: Do I do what, the airport?
1: Do you pick people up from the airport?
6: Oh, geez, well, if I have to, yeah, but yeah. That's all the way up Tonkinola.
0: But Perth Airport's pretty good. Oh, no, they've got the new thing now. You've got to do the same thing as you have to do in every other state.
1: Yeah.
0: Except for, like, Hobart. That's good.
1: I reckon if dropping people off is one thing. Picking up is too much of an ask. All right, Edward, let's
0: we're
1: see.
0: We're feeling a bit guilty, Edward.
1: Because, yes, we're wondering if we're just curmudgeons who can't. Dropping people off is one thing. Picking up is too much of an ask. All right, Edward, let's
0: we're feeling a bit guilty, Edward.
1: Because, yes, we're wondering if we're just curmudgeons who can't be bothered picking up friends from the airport.

0: I get that golden ticket.
1: Someone's winning a golden ticket to Ice House.
0: But I'm going to be over the moon happy.
1: Statistically speaking, there's a fair chance it could be you.
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0: Christian O'Connell Show. Christian, really enjoying all the San Francisco 49ers stuff. They all sound so lovely and funny. Also, it's really nice. Have anyone just bagging on Melbourne for the last year? They have. It's actually really nice people discovering with fresh eyes and seeing all the lovely things about it as well. Kate, beautifully said. Christian, half and half is not half full cream, half skim. I made that assumption my first trip to the US. It's worse. It's actually half milk, half cream.
1: Ooh, oh, that's a heavy old
0: yeah, that's every
1: coffee.
0: Drink. Yeah. God. Hello, diabetes.
2: Yes.
0: Yeah. All right, we're going to get in June next half an hour. We're going to do signs you're an adult. Team, I had a very big adulting day yesterday. Mm-hmm. I have changed an outside light bulb.
3: Oh, well done.
0: Thank you, guys. Yeah, thank you for seeing me. Not just that, I had to unscrew the outer casing.
1: That's the hardest part.
0: And then I managed to get the bulb out, take a photo of it, ask ChatGPT, what the hell is this?
3: What this?
0: AI told me it's a light bulb. It's an E27, warm white. Why are light bulbs so complicated now?
2: Yeah.
0: Years ago, it used to be the Wattage system, which worked universally all around the world. Now it's lumens. I don't know what a lumen is. Kelvins. E27, wasn't it? How does that help me in Bunnings? So I go to them and ask them where the E27s, and then it's like, do I want cool white? AI didn't know. It said it's either cool white or warm white. What? I just want an outside light. Warm white is not a nightclub. It's not mood lighting. It's an outside light. I don't know whether it's warm or what's the difference between warm white, cool white?
2: I've given up on the light bulb purchasing.
0: That's a nightmare.
2: I'll leave that to the love god. It's just too hard.
0: No, that's what my wife said to me. On a Sunday evening, it's my dreaded chat where my wife sits down and allocates tasks. And it is
3: more like boarding school.
0: Yep. Well, that's what marriage is after 28 years, actually. Yes. And not a lot of fun after lights out. Bunk beds. We're in bunk beds now. Anyway, it's basically very low level, very low level maintenance skills. Hence the light bulb. Can you sort that out? And I was like, she's like, you should be able to do that yourself. You'll have to find your screwdriver. That took 10 minutes. Where is my screwdriver? A man, an actual man, would probably have some of these. Good to go somewhere. Where is it?
3: Well done.
0: Honestly, I felt so proud.
3: And it's, you know what? It's not just.
0: I almost bought the old light bulb into work today for like a show and tell.
2: No.
0: Behold. I have done an adult thing yesterday in my day. All right, signs you're an adult coming up next.
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0: Michael Jackson, Bad. 10 to 8, Christian O'Connell, Sean Gold. Turns out quite a few of you do have hobbies. Intern Pete, would you say kayaking is a hobby for you or side hustle?
1: Yeah, side hustle. Hobby. Yeah, I've got a few hobbies. I'm a bit of a hobbyist, I guess you could say. I'm into kayaking. I'm into running. Play a bit of guitar. I can play a couple little songs. I'm going to a new hobby this weekend, Aura Battles. I don't know if you guys have heard about Aura Battles yet, but there are new things kicking off.
0: What's this?
1: Oh, it's a mixture of basically dance, rap, fashion walk-offs, and just internet nonsense. And you battle it out against another person, and however the crowds go crazy, if they go crazy for you, you win.
2: Oh, what fun.
0: Yeah, yeah. And are you competing?
1: No, I'm not going to compete. I'm just going to go and have a look at it before I go to a wedding on Saturday afternoon. So, yeah.
3: You should compete. You've got fashion. You've got
0: charisma. I don't know many that could go up against the aura of

0: goal.
1: A great song makes me feel pumped, very motivated to start my day.
2: Absolutely.
3: Fantastic.
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Wake up with the Christian O'Connell Show. Wind down with Jones and Amanda for the drive home. This is gold. And in this non-stop at nine, I've got a great story for you, which you might not know around the next song that I'm going to play for you in about 3.5 minutes. Dragon were in a car accident in 1977 in South Melbourne. The car they were in got hit by a truck. Now, their keyboardist, Paul Hewson, he had massive whiplash and fractured shoulder. He had to be placed in a brace, his arm in a cast. Their lead guitarist, Robert Taylor, was thrown from the vehicle sliding along the road. He needed plastic surgery. The band was in a bad way. But they went into the studio regardless and wrote the song that I'm going to play for you straight after Christina Perry here at Gold.